from a 1994 session full of legendary New Orleans players at Alan Toussaint's Sea Saint studio over there. That was Alan on piano, with drummer Earl Palmer, among others, doing Alan's tune, New York Buzz. Before it, NOLA guitarist Shane Terrio gave us a 21st century original titled Mid-City Ditty. Funkify Your Life continues on KRVS Public Media with this 1977 novelty single side by Johnny Guitar Watson from the funky asphalt jungle of Los Angeles.

way back in the set on Funkify Your Life and KRVS. New Orleans gonzo guitarist and human jukebox. Snooks Eaglin did Cheetah, a little novelty number he wrote and first recorded in the 1960s and updated in 1989. Then also from NOLA, of course, The Meters delivered Jungle Man from their 1974 album, Rejuvenation. And we just heard an actual African, Fela Ransome Kuti, and his band Nigeria 70 doing his tune, Akko, recorded in Los Angeles in 1969. Coming up, and also cut out on the left coast over 50 years ago, is this Alan Toussaint instrumental, Louie.

That was an influential early funk outfit from Detroit, The Counts, with their tune Rhythm Changes, dated 1971. And the prior number, with the intense instrumental interplay going on, was No Matter What, from 1978, by the Portland, Oregon group Pleasure. Coming back to New Orleans now, on Funkify Your Life. Here's a track from the new album by Galactic and Irma Thomas.

0: well.
1: Mid-set, we heard Nat Turner Rebellion, a Philadelphia band who recorded more than an album's worth of music up there around 1970, most of which wasn't recovered and released until 2019. They did Love, Peace, and Understanding, followed by Big Sam's Funky Nation out of New Orleans, who got down in 2008 on their song, Peace, Love, and Understanding, with Ivan Neville on guest vocal. There's one more mover left on the playlist for this week's installment of Funkify Your Life, produced locally in the Funk Bunker at the Funky Chateau by me, Dan Phillips, for broadcast on listener-supported KRVS Public Media, a service of the University of Louisiana Lafayette since 1963. 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
6: Tonight, on Siren Waves, disconnected lines, dead signals, and neon-lit static drifting through the dark. This is No Operator, a transmission of glam rock urgency, garage punk chaos, unanswered calls, and the beautiful static between wanting someone and reaching them. So pick up the receiver, or don't. The line's already breaking up.

Hey y'all, Julie B here. You're listening to Siren Waves, and tonight's transmission is called No Operator. You just heard 595 from Violet Grohl, the eldest daughter of Dave Grohl, frontman of Foo Fighters, and former drummer, of course, for Nirvana. Lambrini Girls with Cult of Celebrity. Before that, the Full Flower Moon Band with Man Hands. Heart with Straight On, and we kick things off with Blondie. Tonight's show is full of dead signals, crossed wires, and the noise that happens when people try and fail to reach each other. Speaking of emotional chaos, here's the latest from the last dinner party. This is Big Dog on Siren Waves, 88.7 on your FM dial.

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Tonight's transmission is called No Operator. That was the Velveteers with Father of Lies. Before that, Sloth Rust with Crockpot, plus music from Still Blank, Snarls, and The Last Dinner Party with Big Dog. All right, the signal's getting fuzzier from here. More late-night static, emotional interference, and songs for anyone still waiting by your phone. Up next, you're going to hear back-to-back songs from the Austin group Grocery Bag. Their latest release is called Deadvolt. You've heard them here before. This one's for Valerie. Hope your Friday night is loud. Siren Waves, KRVS.

You're listening to Siren Waves on 88.7 KRVS. That was Swap Meet with I Know, reinvigorating the alt-rock and slowcore sounds of the 90s from their album Mount Zero. Before that, back-to-back tracks from the Austin group Grocery Bag, Stop Calling Me Out, and their newest single, Deadbolt. And guess what? They're playing next weekend in Baton Rouge, May 29th, at the Mid-City Ballroom. I plan to be there. Hope you will too. Next up, the Siren Sister rock duo Girl Tones with Something I Might Be Guilty Of. Here's Stubborn Mouth.

At the top of that set, Girl Tones with Stubborn Mouth. The first time I heard that song, I thought they were saying Southern Mouth. I am guilty of having both. There's so much good music right now, and I'm over here trying to cram it all into one little radio hour. So, closing out the show tonight is the band The Thing Is... Their name feels like a held breath, and honestly, I love a band with punctuation. I'm loving their latest release. I Would Rather. Here it is, just for you, on Siren.

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Smothered and Scatter. What's good with you? We live tonight in Karen Crow, baby. You cannot sit down on a Friday.

Yeah, that's right. DJ Snooze Button here on another Friday night, 9 to 11 p.m. We are live on Smothered and Scattered. Thank y'all so much. We are also live on Twitch if you're tuning in here, serving good vibes. We barbecuing some sausage. We got it all going on. Here's some new music that just came out. The way you do it.

Yo, we outside tonight. It's hot, y'all. It is still summertime, in case y'all forgot.

Yeah, you might know this one. Or there's a chance you might not. Shout out the weekly Smothered and Scattered listeners. 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

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And a big shout out to all the supporters of KRVS over the years, all the main OGs. I really got inspired today meeting with a few of them.

0: I love you, but I love the Lord. More than I love any physical being. I think that's wonderful. But then why can't you bring that same feeling home?
1: I won't be able
0: to. I really wish that I could do that.
2: No, I never did it. That was atypical.
0: What makes you think you can do it? Well, he's sinning. The man's foes will be they of his own household. Well, I hardly believe that your own father or mother, a brother or sister would be your enemy. You're gonna call him a liar? No, I'm not calling him a liar. Well, I can do all things through the Lord. He can do it. You saw the way we live and what we did, do you believe? I really don't think so.
2: Let's see, I've lost track.
0: Or that I love any physical being. I think that's wonderful.
1: I love

my love so lower. Or that I love any physical being. I think that's wonderful. Well, he's sinning.

Yeah, thank y'all again. Spending your weird little Friday night in this part of the world. We getting close to halftime. You already know the drill.

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I feel like Justin Bieber. 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
7: 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Thank you.

Yeah, that was a band called Pond. This one's by Gum. Want to shout out the last two if you out there. Are you out there? Pepper Steak, is that you? Pepper Steak? Pepper Steak, I haven't heard from you in forever.

I hope you're doing some beachy things this weekend. Summer 2026. We still smothered and scattered.

Yo, once again, just in my thoughts here real quick, KRVS is so special to a lot of people, for real. I know I don't probably talk enough on a late night show, but met with a lot of the OGs today, and it really, again, brought inspiration, especially to what Smothered and Scattered is doing. I'm new on the block. 88.7, thank y'all for always kicking it with me here till 11 p.m.

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Gives me hype. McGee on guitar right there. What am I to say? What I gotta do? More new music.

Smothered and Scattered every Friday night, 9 to 11 p.m. Thank y'all so much for joining me once again. Last chance to dance. Get it going.

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Hermano, ¿qué pasa?

0: Home isn't just a place, it's a state of mind. 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I'm NPR's Debbie Elliott. 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
1: KRVS is licensed to the University of Louisiana at Lafayette by the Federal Communications Commission in Washington, D.C. We operate on an assigned frequency of 88.7 megahertz with an effective radiated power of 100,000 watts. KRVS is also authorized to operate oral studio transmitter links WHB 300 and WLJ 739 on a frequency of 946 megahertz. KRVS studios are located in Burke Hawthorne Hall on the campus of the University of Louisiana at Lafayette, with main transmitter facilities located in Maxey, Louisiana, and backup transmitter facilities in Doosan, Louisiana. This Doosan property is made possible through an agreement with the Lafayette Parish School System, creating a brighter future and partnership with the University of Louisiana at Lafayette. 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

0: Hello, my friends. Bonjour, this is Zachary Richard, and I'm here to tell you what KRVS means to me. 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

Hey there, once more. Time for Jamon here on KRVS, Lafayette Lake Charles. Daddy Cecil back at you. Double hour of true word sound power, classic roots rocker, ska, rocksteady, DJ, dance hall, and dub. Delving into the treasure chest of Duke Reed's Treasure Isle Studios, classic rocksteady stuff. Background grooving on Ernest Wranglin and Tommy McCook. Wranglin on Bond Street. And we heard Alton Ellis and Lloyd Williams, Can't Stand It. Tide Is High by the Paragons. Oh, the Royals, We Are In The Mood. Yeah, we're in the mood for some great sounds here on Radio That Sounds Like Home. Daddy Cecil at ya on another Sunday night. Relax and move.

Norris Reed. Before that, Hugh Mundell with Can't Pop No Style. Russ Michael and the Sons of Negus. None of Jah Jah Children. Here's Ijah Man.

0: Daddy Cecil is back at you with some Azwa, a little dub fire. Scorching. Just the end of the first of a double hour of True Word Sound Power. Don't go anywhere. We'll take a 2-minute break. Back with more classic roots rocker, ska, rocksteady, DJ, dancehall, and dub. 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

Sodom and Gomorrah were destroyed by fire. The Congos, produced by Lee Scratch Perry at Black Ark Studios, Kingston, Jamaica, 1976. Coming out of a recording that probably dates about a decade earlier from Count Ossie and the Warikas. They singing of Sodom and Gomorrah. Daddy Cecil back at you. Father's Day edition of Jamon here on KRVS. Classic Roots Rockers, Ska Rocksteady, DJ Dancehall and Dub, The Bible Verses Continue with the Viceroys.

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giving thanks to every little thing. Starlight. Linville Thompson here on Jamon. Before that, we heard tracks from the Mad Professor, as well as Papa Levi. Here is a. Here's Marcia Griffiths taking us to Dreamland from the High Note label.

Voy, voy, voy, voy, voy, voy, voy, voy, voy, voy, voy, voy, voy, voy, voy, voy, voy, voy, voy, voy, voy, voy, voy, voy, voy, voy, voy, voy, voy, voy, voy, voy, voy, voy, voy, voy, voy, voy, voy, voy, voy, voy, voy, voy, voy, voy, voy, voy, voy, voy, voy, voy, voy, voy, voy, voy, voy, voy, voy, voy, voy, voy, voy, voy, voy, voy, voy, voy, voy, voy, voy, voy, voy, voy, voy, voy, voy, voy, voy, voy, voy, voy, voy, voy, voy, voy, voy, voy, voy, voy, voy, voy, voy, voy, voy, voy, voy, voy, voy, voy, voy, voy, voy, voy, voy, voy, voy, voy, voy, voy, voy, voy, voy, voy, voy, voy, voy, voy, voy, voy, voy, voy, voy, voy, voy, voy

Israel Vibration, wrapping things up on this week's edition of Jahmon. From their very first album, or that era anyway, around the same song, track called Crisis. Jahmon was produced in Cypress Lake Studios here on the campus of the University of Louisiana at Lafayette. Thanks for locking in. Until next time, Jock Guide and Protect every time. Guys.

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6: Hello, this is Julian Dale.
5: And I'm Cecil Doyle, and it's time for Jan Deck.
6: Before I got into the business of reviewing albums, my first project was simply a narrative about all my experiences with this artist. As it turns out, the backbone of those experiences was the vast collection of songs from the days of the Units all the way to the new millennium. Since I was happy with the response to the initial video, I figured other fans would like to hear more, so I started with a review I already wrote and continued through the catalog. A year later, I had finished all the classics, and I decided the time was ripe for something special, something that would officially wrap up my work on that period of the catalog. It is comprised of over 300 songs, so it looks like there is a noticeable divide between the good, the okay, and the bad material. To provide newer fans with a comprehensive guide to the good, I had no choice but to make a top 100. Number 20, European Jewel 613. This version may not be as famous as the original, but what gives it the edge is that it's the only complete version that retains the format of the original. It's just electric guitar and vocals, and you get the whole story from You Sure Are Cool to It's a European Jewel All in Disguise. You can hear all the lyrics on European Jewel 501, but that sounds closer to the version on Chair Beside a Window. Anyway, 613 also features a more dissonant guitar tuning, so it's different enough to have its own spot on the list.

Number 19, Time and Space. Now, here's the second Jandek song I heard. In terms of new material, this was the best the album had to offer. It is a massive 12-bar blues with all sorts of amazing licks on both guitar tracks, while the drumming is more modest. At first, you might find the lyrics confusing, but soon enough, you'll see it for the bizarre classic it really is. Jandek mentions all these random objects like oranges and jellyfish, and the commonality among them is that they belong in the closet. Perhaps that is his way of saying, quit obsessing over them.

Number 18, I'm Ready. Back in February, I called it Jandek's best closing track, and I still feel that way. It was even good enough to be played live. Plenty of songs are too repetitive with their chord progressions, but then you have beautiful ones like this, where you don't mind the repetition. That and the lyrics about unrequited love made it a favorite in my early days as a fan, when I struggled to hold on to that one girl. Meanwhile, I used to think the quirky lyrics about gender were out of place, but now, of course, I know that's a positive.

0: Number 17, This Is a Death Dream. This record has not appeared on the list since number 82, which should tell you how much this track stands out. Most lyrics are spoken in free time, so it's almost as if Jandek is narrating a movie while the guitar playing is the soundtrack. If that was the idea, it's probably a horror movie. For some unknown reason, Jandek is looking for certain books at a cemetery library, but they are never available. He also spends time with friends exploring the cemetery itself, soon noticing that some of the plants are haunted. Later, he gets drunk at home and sees monsters coming into the house. Oh, and did I mention this is all a dream?
1: This is a

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I just browse through death books. But it seems that ones I want are out.

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But all others are insincere and even silly. Some figures predominate, and I compromise my especial meeting to go with them.

upset and despair that the right books will never be there because of people will not bring them back, and my reliance is weak. I should find a way to acquire that which I want. Of special interest.

particular growing things which previously were cultivated in

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Weird death monsters approached and I admitted them as they filed past into my house. Not the bedroom where others were. They danced in the living room. Extremely macabre and death-like moves. Others saw them and sometime later expressed horror as they left.

Number 16, You Standing There. One of the most popular Jandek videos on YouTube is this surreal track. The guitar sounds great for this album, but you really turn this on for the lyrics. In the beginning, when he says he went nuts, that should tell you what you're dealing with. For instance, who knows why priests would be piling in the hay? I guess Jandek alone created that possibility. However, it's a few of the later lines that really blow my mind, especially time and space around you are gone, you're looking into blackest night. Like I said in the album review, something like Acid or even DMT could have easily inspired a song like this. Hell, that music video might even be too normal in comparison.

Number 15, The Cat That Walked from Shelbyville. Don't ask me what the title means. All I know is I never get tired of listening to this one. The opening lyric reminds me of when I first heard this song, because those were the days I would drive across state lines to buy a cigar. Otherwise, the words are rather cryptic, and I always thought it was fun not knowing what Jandek would say next. But even without a clear story, the guitar playing on the newer version is largely what earns it this spot on the list. If you play it for some deadheads while they're tripping, they just might enter a new fandom overnight.

Number 14, Message to the Clerk. The 12-bar blues was a format used to great effect in the second era, but it doesn't get any better than this. Whenever I listen, I feel like Jandek did me a personal favor by releasing it. Back on the Rocks Crumble, it awkwardly began as a two-part song, which I could never get used to. Not to mention, the fairly conventional lyrics lend themselves to more conventional music. So what we got in 1988 was like a faster version of Time and Space, except the harmonica and Story of an Outcast really make this sound like something a more famous blues singer would come up with. As for the guitarist, he does make a little mistake at the end, but that definitely does not detract from the rest of his performance.

the center of the town. Said, "Hey there, Mr. Linga, you're looking at a clown." I don't engage in nothing except hanging around.

You're listening to Time for Jandek. This week, due to the length of the selected tracks, we covered numbers 20 through number 14, counting down the top 100 Jandek songs, according to critic Julian Dale. We began with number 20, European Jewel 613, a track from The Rocks Crumble, catalog number 0746. Following that, Time and Space from You Walk Alone, number 0754. Number 18, I'm Ready from On the Way, catalog number 0755. Number 17, This is a Death Dream from 930, the album 930, Corwood catalog number 0748. Number 16, You Standing There from Newtown, Corwood 0765. Number 15, The Cat That Walked to Shelbyville, again from You Walk Alone, Corwood 0754. And again from On the Way, Corwood 0755. Number 14, Message to the Clerk. Join us next week when we will be going down numbers 13 through number 6 in the top 100 Jandek songs, according to Julian Dale. Let's wrap things up by going to that live rendition of I'm Ready, the song from On the Way, featured at number 18, recorded at Cafe OTO, London, on Valentine's Day, February 14th, 2014. The album London Residency, Corwood catalog number 0821. This is I'm Ready.

0: taken from day one of a three-day residency in London at Cafe OTO. From London Residency, catalog number 0821, released in 2016. That's the live performance of the Jandek track, I'm Ready, featuring Sheila Smith on drums. Time for Jandek was produced in Cypress Lake Studios here on the campus of the University of Louisiana at Lafayette. You've been listening to episode number 108, Jandek Top 100 Songs, according to Julian Dale, numbers 20 through number 14. Thanks to Julian Dale for his contributions. Next week, again, we cover numbers 13 through number 6. I'm Cecil Doyle. Join us next week when, once again, it will be time for Jandek.
1: 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Music of Beethoven, Barber, Respighi, Prokofiev, Weber, Debussy, Wagner, and Dohnányi on the next Collector's Corner.
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0: On the next time for Jandek. 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Julian Dale counts down the top 100 Jandek songs, numbers 20 through numbers 14. 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

Good evening. 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I'm John Green, your host, and for the next 2 hours, I'll be playing you jazz. On tonight's show, a few of the musicians include the flutist Herbie Mann, the great jazz trio led by Hank Jones, David Gilmour on the guitar, and also Jim Hall, Bobby Hutcherson on the vibes, and Jeff Hamilton and his trio. As usual, we have a couple of featured CDs. The first one of those is a brand new one from Steve Wilson. It's entitled Enduring Sonance, brand new on the Smoke Sessions label. Then in the second half of the show, we're going to have a tribute to the late, great Abdullah Ibrahim, the South African pianist and composer who died very recently. So, lots of good jazz. Hope you enjoy the show.

That was The Flutist, Herbie Mann, from a 1992 CD, actually a compilation CD, brought out on the Bethlehem Music label. The tune we heard, The Things We Did Last Summer. In addition to Herbie Mann on the flute, we heard Benny Weeks on the guitar, Keith Hodgson on the bass, Lee Rocky on the drums. The title of that CD, Herbie Mann Plays. Well, we're just getting Night Train underway for another week here on KRVS. Let's listen to the first of our two featured CDs. This from the saxophonist Steve Wilson. It's brand new on the Smoke Sessions label. It's entitled Enduring Sonance.

That was Steve Wilson on the alto and soprano saxophones and the flute from his brand new Smoke Sessions release, Enduring Sonance. In addition to Steve Wilson, we heard Joe Locke on the vibraphones, Renee Rosness on the piano and Fender Rhodes, Jay Anderson on the bass, Kendrick Scott on the drums, and Kevin Newton on the French horn. The tunes we heard were, first of all, Quiet Girl, Helen's Song, Pieces of Dreams, How Long, O Volta O, and The Eyes of Love. Steve Wilson, Enduring Sonance. Well, you're listening to Night Train here on KRVS 88.7 FM in Lafayette and Lake Charles. I'm John Green, your host. Up next, the great jazz trio. The great jazz trio indeed was a great jazz trio, including Hank Jones on the piano, Richard Davis on the bass, Elvin Jones on the drums.

0: David Gilmour on the guitar there, from his 2017 Crisscross Jazz release entitled Transitions. In addition to David Gilmour, we heard Mark Shim on the saxophone, Victor Gould on the piano, Carlo DeRosa on the bass, E.J. Strickland on the drums, Gregoire Mare on the harmonica, Bill Ware on the vibes. The tune we heard, Bluesette by Toots Thielemans. Just before that, the great jazz trio. Hank Jones on the piano, Richard Davis on the bass, Elvin Jones on the drums. The songs, Autumn Leaves and Yesterdays. That is from a 2002 Village Records release entitled Autumn Leaves. Well, it's time for us to take a little break now. When we return, our tribute to the late Abdullah Ibrahim.
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4: 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I'm John Green, your host. Well, it's time now for our brief tribute to the late pianist from South Africa, Abdullah Ibrahim, known in his earlier years as Dollar Brand. Abdullah Ibrahim is one of the most influential musicians in South Africa, especially during the anti-apartheid years. He left South Africa in 1962 and lived much of the rest of his life here in the United States or in Europe. He wrote several very influential songs to the anti-apartheid movement. The last one we're going to hear today is called Mannenberg. The significance of Mannenberg, probably forgotten by most people now, but it's worth remembering that in the 1960s, Mannenberg, which was a housing complex, was a product of the apartheid government's efforts to what they called form group areas in South Africa. And basically, they forcefully relocated many of the mixed race and colored and black communities out of the central city of Cape Town, South Africa, and moved them into this basically a huge ghetto. And it was an undeveloped and crime-ridden place. And it was designed, of course, to enforce racial segregation in South Africa at that time. And Dollar Brand, as he was then known, wrote this song, Mannenberg Revisited, about it. And it really became the theme of the anti-apartheid movement in South Africa. Here we are, Dollar Brand, and in this particular case, his Muslim name, Abdullah Ibrahim. This is one of his better recordings, I think. It's called The Mountain, after the first tune we're going to hear.

Abdullah Ibrahim from his 1989 Kaz Records release entitled The Mountain. The tunes we heard, all written by him, were first of all The Mountain, then Bra Timming from Fumalong, Ikea is the name of the group of musicians who are accompanying him on this CD, Nelson Mandela, and finally Mannenberg Revisited. Abdullah Ibrahim, The Mountain. Well, you're listening to Night Train here on KRVS 88.7 FM in Lafayette and Lake Charles. I'm John Green, your host. Up next, the guitarist Jim Hall.

That was the vibraphonist Bobby Hutcherson. It's from a 1985 Landmark Records LP entitled Good Bait. It's kind of interesting that this was the first recording by Landmark's founder, Orrin Keepnews. Branford Marsalis on the soprano and tenor saxophone, George Cables on the piano, Ray Drummond on the bass, Philly Joe Jones on the drums. The tune we heard, Good Bait. Just before that, we heard the guitarist Jim Hall from a Concord Jazz release entitled Ballad Essentials. This is a compilation CD. Unfortunately, they do not indicate which of the particular musicians playing on which particular tune. But we heard, possibly, George Shearing, Gil Goldstein, or Don Thompson on the piano, Ron Carter or Steve LaSpina on the bass, and Terry Clark or Akira Tana on the drums. The tune, Prelude to a Kiss, and Skylark. Well, that just about does it for Night Train for another week. Hope you enjoyed the show. You'll come back again next Tuesday for more jazz. Let's go out tonight with the drummer Jeff Hamilton in a group. Christoph Ludi on the bass, Tamir Hindelman on the piano, from a Capri Records release from 2012 entitled Red Sparkle, and we are going to hear the title track. Stay tuned now for Dejan Garnier's Passport to Modern Jazz. Till next Tuesday, this is John Green. Take care.

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Fresh Air's executive producer is Sam Brigger. Our technical director and engineer is Audrey Bentham. Our interviews and reviews are produced and edited by Phyllis Myers, Roberta Shorrock, Anne-Marie Baldonado, Lauren Krenzel, Monique Nazareth, Thea Challoner, Susan Yakundi, Anna Bauman, and Nico Gonzalez-Whistler. Our digital media producer is Molly C.B. Nesper. With Terry Gross, I'm Tanya Mosley.

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Happy to be here with you today, and thanks so much for tuning into KRVS. That was, of course, Pee Wee Broussard with Jolie Petite Brune, and we're going to keep some music going. Again, happy to be here with you. 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Just go looking around for Louisiana Folklife Hour, and you'll see that interview there that she conducted. So thank you so much to Maria Zarang for the third weekend special edition during this time slot, the Louisiana Folklife Radio Hour. And thanks so much to Julie Babineau, Director of Tourism in Vermilion Parish, with her show that airs the first full weekend of every month. You'll hear it next weekend, Kwasadi. So stay tuned for that. And again, here's some more music. Let's turn to some Nathan Apshar and the Pine Grove Boys with the Good Time Two-Step. Stay tuned to KRVS.

0: All right, that was Filet with Zarico Sans Passale. And before that, Pure Cajun Special by Robert Jardel. And Nathan Abshar and the Pine Grove Boys with the Good Time Two-Step. And I hope you're enjoying the show. I just want to let you know that today I do have two very special guests in the studio, and I'd like to introduce them right now.
1: Bonjour, je m'appelle Charlie. I'm helping my mom today. Me too.
0: Thank you so much. Are you guys having a good summer?
1: Yes, ma'am. Yes, ma'am.
0: Well, thank you so much for your help. And because they're helping me today, we're going to listen to Ed and B. Desitel's Ma Belle aux Yeux Bleus.
1: Yay!
0: That's right. Let's hear it. 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

0: Laetitia Noir. Et on a joué ça pour mon fils qui était après assis dessus mes genoux. Charlie is here with me, and we're playing that for Charlie because he's got some Tizio Noir. He's got some brown eyes. Dark brown eyes, that's right. And we're also playing that for my husband, belated Happy Father's Day. That's his favorite song, and that's one of my favorite versions of it. Well, we've got some helpers in the studio today.
1: My hair is also dark brown, too.
0: Hello, Mamie.
2: Ooty. I like that I'm helping my mommy today.
0: Well, thank you so much for your... Thank you, Mamie and Charlie, for your help. We're going to get back to the music. 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

0: Hi, Dada. I'm at Mommy's Rock. Oh, no. I said I'm at Mommy's Rock.
1: That's all right, Mamie. Thank you, Mamie, for introducing yourself. Got some special helpers here in the studio again today. Megan Constantin here with you for On Call Art on KRVS. Charlie, what do you have to say for the folks?
0: Vous êtes à l'écoute de KRVS.
1: Oui, bien merci, Charlie, bien fait. All right, we heard Corey Ledet with Hey Joe, Jimi Hendrix, Hey Joe, en français there for you. Before that, La Table Ronde by Ken Ray Fontenot. Me Voila, I'll Be There by Fofolé with Anna-Laura Edmiston on vocals there. And Sur le Bord du Chemin by Fofolé, again, Cheap Trick song. That's, again, from En Français. Those two albums, Volume 1 and Volume 2, were so fun. Classic rock songs in French that we all love and know. And you can find those albums online. I love them. Lots of different bands participated in those projects. You hear some of them sometimes here on Encore and sometimes on other shows as well. So, like Charlie said, you're listening to KRVS 88.7 FM, Lafayette Lake Charles, on the KRVS mobile app. Download that mobile app. You know, sometimes when there's too much rain, weather's going crazy outside, our transmitter kind of powers down, and you can keep in touch with the KRVS mobile app. Even if the FM signal goes down, turn on your mobile app and you surely can find us there. And we're going to continue on with some music. Je le violon, Monsieur Duyon. Wade Bernard, Dudley Bernard, Bessel Duyon, Rufus Thibodeau, and more. Stay tuned.

0: All right, that was The Wild Side of Life by Vin Bruce. And before that, Rosa, c'est pas, demain, c'est pas dimanche, the Savoie family. Rosa, tomorrow's not Sunday. And we got just about, I don't know, almost 8 minutes left in the show. We'll leave you with some music, but I do want to let my helpers send you off with some well-wishing. Charlie?
1: I already said bye-bye, but I'm going to say it again. Bye-bye.
0: Bye-bye.
1: Wish you well.
0: Wish you well. Hope you have a great weekend. Au revoir.
1: Bye-bye, Dada.
0: Mamie's... Sorry, everyone else. Mamie's only talking to her daddy.
1: And bye-bye, everybody also.
0: Au revoir.
1: Au revoir.
0: Adieu.
1: Say wish
0: bye.
1: You well. Say wish you well. Wish you well.
0: All right. We're going to go out with two more songs. I hope you have a great rest of your weekend. Stay tuned to KRVS. And up next, if you're listening on Saturday, is John and Melvin, JB and MC with Zydeco Sans Passale. If you're listening on Sunday, Cedric Watson is up next with La Nation Creole. Stay tuned and have a great rest of your weekend.

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7: Bonjour, messieurs, madame, et les chers amis. 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

Good morning, ladies and gentlemen, in English, and welcome. Welcome to Zydeco Sanpansale. I'm JB, and I'll be your host until 12 noon. 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And you are now in tune to the best station, and the music, and the Zydeco, the culture that you cannot forget. The music that makes you jump when you least expect, when you're sad or just happy. Whatever happens and is happening to your life at that moment, Zydeco will do it for you. And we started off this morning with the king of Zydeco, of course, Zydeco Sanpansale. And we continued with some of the Zydeco greats. And that was Zydeco Joe, Zydeco 2, Part 2, Everywhere. Zydeco is everywhere. And we played something by Cliff again, and the king of Zydeco, Zydeco Rock. And we played something by, we were supposed to play that, and we didn't play it, but it was supposed to play it, and that was Goldman Thibodeau. Get on the floor, everybody, and we're going to play it next. And Zydeco Slide by Bojack. Zydeco Homebrew by Buzu Chavis, and Zydeco Cha-Cha by Leroy Thomas, and Zydeco Cha-Cha by Cora Ledet. That's, you just heard that. So we're going to continue with some of that good Zydeco music. Don't you dare go anyplace, because you will definitely miss something if you do go away and just say, well, I'm going to come back later on. But don't be like some of those folks out there, and or just be like them, rather. Just keep this dial on 88.7 FM. And by the way, is that we depend on you to continue our programming throughout the day and throughout the week and throughout the months and throughout the year. 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

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This is public radio. When it says public, you are the public. 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But we're here. Anyway, let's continue with Get on the Floor. 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

0: That was Goldman Thibodeau, the late great Goldman Thibodeau. Just get on the floor, and we expect all of you to just get on the floor and dance to the music of this article. That, again, the music that makes you move when you least expect.
1: Enjoy the lunch, and please.
0: Coming up is something by Chubby Carrier, Zydeco Boogaloo. And right after that, it's going to be something by Furnace Arsenault, the late Furnace Arsenault, Zydeco Boogaloo also. Here we go. We're doing the Zydeco, ladies and gentlemen. Get on the floor.
2: 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The Zydeco Boogaloo. Get on.

0: All right, that was Zydeco Boogaloo by Chubby Carrier.
1: Chubby Carrier and Earl Sally, y'all give it up!
0: Zydeco Boogaloo by the late, great Furnace Arsenault.

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1: That's the Boogaloo, the Zydeco Boogaloo at 44 Pants. And we're now into the first segment of Zydeco Sunrise LA. We have four segments. And the first one begins at 8 o'clock, and the second one at 9, and the third at 10 o'clock. And then, of course, the last segment, which is at 11 o'clock. Coming up is something by Curtis Poulard. And he's playing something, and he recorded this selection. And Clifton Chenier started all of this, and he recorded it way back when. And so the title of this cut is Tont Na Na. So let's listen to it. Tont Na Na by Curtis Poulard. Good morning to you, Curtis, up there in the Big H in the Texas area. Good morning to you. Just continue to spread that good Zydeco music up there in the Houston, Texas area and throughout the world.

Very good. Very good. Excellent. While we're on Curtis Poulard, we're going to play another selection, and he giving credit to the great Clifton Chenier. And the title of that song is, of course, I'm a Farmer. And I can remember so well when I was young and I had all the energy in the world and I was walking with no problems at all. And this was something that I will always remember. Living and being raised on the farm. How wonderful it was with your parents. You see the crops growing. You would watch the animals. You go milk the cows and feed the hogs, feed the chickens. And you would ride your horse. And that would be wonderful. That was the most wonderful part of life that I could remember. And that was growing on the farm, ladies and gentlemen. And that farm life, you can't beat it. In those day and times, and it was so happy. You had loving parents who just look out for you. They made you work hard now. You had to work a little hard because you had this time of the year, the crops were growing, and of course you had to make sure that you chopped the weeds. You had to hold the weeds out of there. You had to do that, and then look, it was wonderful. That's all I can say. It was just wonderful. I'm a Farmer by Curtis Poulard, giving credit to Clifton Chenier, who recorded this way back when. Here we go.

0: Just keep remembering that who paved the road and prepared this future, and that was Clifton Chenier, the king of Zydeco. Always remember. Thank you, Curtis Poulard, for doing so. Just remembering and paving, because he, Clifton Chenier, just paved that road for you. And now it's a little easier for you to travel on, because he introduced that music of Zydeco to the world. And now you are enjoying and reaping the benefits of all of that. Anyway, let's continue with that good Zydeco music. Thank you, Curtis. And I just heard from Mustang, the Zydeco Mustang. And he just called me and said he has a new CD. And as soon as I get it, of course, I'll play it for him. And I'll put it on the air and introduce you to it. Let's do it right now with Rockin' Dopesy Jr. called Zydeco at Maple Leaf down in New Orleans.
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0: Si vous êtes comme moi, vous aimez terriblement notre musique française de la Louisiane et ici, dessus 88.7 FM, on a consacré 10 heures de la semaine exprès pour cette belle musique. Dessus un programme qu'on appelle Bonjour Louisiane, là où je peux vous garantir, mes amis, que la musique en français, comme disait vieux Belton Slits Richard, là,
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We are back in the second segment of Zydeco Sans Ali. And we always begin the segment with the king of Zydeco. So here we go. Colinda.

0: There's no doubt about that. He is the king of Zydeco and always will be. But there was one song here I noticed on his CD called Out West. And it's the title of that cut is called Crawfish Jambalaya. Why don't we just play it here? And let's see, because the crawfish right now are getting ready to bury themselves because you say that water is getting hot because the sun is beaming on that water in the rice field. So crawfish, go and hide yourself. Crawfish Jambalaya by the late great king of Zydeco.
1: Yeah.
2: Don't give me no soul on this, but
1: I'm going to talk to you. I'm going to talk to you. You rolling? You know what? You know one thing? Let me tell y'all something. Where we come from, crawfish got soul, baby. So, you know, to make a jambalaya, you got to have some crawfish in it to do the thing, you know what I mean? Then you go like this, you say,

Crawfish Jambalaya by the late, great King of Zydeco, Clifton Chenier, on his CD called, the title of that CD is Out West. And it is a great CD, ladies and gentlemen. 17 cuts on that, and you would enjoy every bit of it. Rockin' Dope Seed Jr. say it is cool to be and to be in the Zydeco world, the world of Zydeco, and to dance to the music of Zydeco. Zydeco.

The late, great Buckwheat, Zydeco, a Tupac 2 on his version of it. Andre Theory, called Zydeco Groove on this Saturday morning.

0: Oh, yeah.
1: That's a good one right there. And we're going to switch gear a little bit, and we're going to play a little something by Major Handy. And that's going out to Anna on this Saturday morning. She called and she wanted to hear this particular selection. And, oh, wow, I'm getting... Oh, let's continue now with something by Major Handy. Tennessee Waltz on this beautiful, beautiful Saturday morning.

Zydeco Diva by, let's see, who is that? T. Broussard by Zydeco Diva. And I hope you enjoyed the Tennessee Waltz that I played in. And I just, in the dedication to my good friend who passed away several years back, William Fole Hamilton, who was a nice guy, extremely nice. And we were brought up together. And Anna, thank you for calling in and requesting that song. A friend of his. And he died the way he lived. He loved to dance to the music of Zydeco. And of course, the Hamilton Club was owned by he and his family. And just wishing that it would reopen and people could go in and enjoy and just feel the aroma of this place, the Hamilton Club or the Hamilton Place on Verrott School Road. Some of you who have not had an opportunity to be able to dance on that floor and go in, you missed a better, greater portion of your life. The Hamilton Club was the place to be. Anyway, let's play something by Nathan William and the Zydeco Cha-Chas, the Zydeco Gal, and has gone out for Mary. Mary, someplace in the Texas area. This is going out for you and you, all of the Zydeco gals that you consider. Here we go.

The late, great Buckwheat, your man is home tonight. Now, let me just remind you or advise you that the city of Cairn Crow announcing an annual Independence Day celebration at Pelican Park. And it says this, the city of Cairn Crow invite the entire community to its annual Independence celebration day. And this is this Saturday, today, and June the 27th, at Pelican Park in Cairn Crow, Louisiana. The event is open to the public beginning at 7 p.m. So, and that's all you would, you just need to go there and just say, the Cairn Crow is the Independence Day celebration. The Groove at Pelican Park in Cairn Crow. Doors are open at 7 p.m. Music kicks off at 8 p.m. Fireworks at 10 p.m. open to the public. So that's a big celebration that is going to take place over in Cairn Crow, Louisiana. So go on out and behave yourself and be safe. That's what you need to do. A recording with Katie Webster and Rockin' Sydney. And some time back on Gold Brand Years. And here we go with this, number two, Going Crazy About You. Listen to it. And that's Katie Webster and the late Rockin' Sydney.

That was Katie Webster and Rockin' Sydney together on this Crazy About You. On this beautiful Saturday morning, it's 48 past on our second segment of Zydeco Sampas LA, and you're listening to KRVS 88.7 FM Public Radio for Lafayette, Lake Charles, and throughout the world. And here we go with something by Keith Frank, and he said, "You'd be surprised what takes place."

0: 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Yeah, talk.
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2: Warm and humid air rolling in from the Gulf. That'll take us into the low 90s for the afternoon high today. Our heat index, 103 to 105, and we should have sunshine. Overnight will be clear with mid-70s, and then things look about the same for Sunday. Lots of sun, low 90s on the air temperature, and tomorrow's heat index about 105. It'll be clear Sunday night, mid-70s on the low. We're getting into the mid-90s and humid again on Monday and sunny. I'm meteorologist Steve Hamilton.
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8: All right, we're back and into the third segment of Zydeco San Pasale. Your host, JB, and MC. So we're sitting in the chair right now and enjoying some of that good sound of music, of Zydeco music, starting off at 8 o'clock this morning. And, of course, this is KRVS, 88.7 FM, public radio, and it's yours. Without your help, we are unable to be here on a Saturday morning or any program, to say the least. Mel Ben.
9: Yes, sir. How you doing this morning?
8: Saz Guru.
9: Miss. Hot outside.
8: Yeah.
9: Well, I guess it's summertime, I think.
8: Well, yeah, of course not.
9: So
8: we'd be complaining. We would complain if it was raining.
9: Yeah.
8: Now, and if it was cold, now we said, boy, it's cold out there.
9: Mm-hmm.
8: Oh, it's raining out there.
9: We're just human beings. I don't know what is wrong with human beings. But anyway, I want to send condolences out this morning to the Jane Elizabeth Requena Ozine Baptiste. Ozine spelled O-Z-E-N-N-E. And just for those Ozine and all of those who's trying to figure out if she's part of your family or not. She was born, she was 55 years old, died very young.
8: Yeah, she was 65?
9: 55.
8: 55.
9: Uh-huh. Jane was born on December the 4th, 1970. To the late Jane Louise Requena and Santos Requena, natives of Silk Grass Valley, Belize. As a young child, she was brought to the United States by her adoptive mother, Jermaine Ozine, who preceded her in death. And Jane will be remembered for her caring nature, kind heart, and pure genuine spirit. She's always willing to lend a helping hand, and anyone who needed never hesitated to put others before her. She is survived by her husband, Johnny Baptiste, her children, Andre, Tessa, Requena, Ozine, Christian, Requena, Ozine, and Taylor, Requena, Ozine. and her two grandsons, Cameron Rosina Ozien and Beckham Requena Ozien, whom she loved dearly. She is also survived by her many siblings, and we just want to send condolences out this morning for her. And her services this morning is at 8 a.m. to 10:45 p.m. The visitation is at St. Anthony Catholic Church and on Edison Street, and the rosary is at 10 a.m., which is probably going on right now at St. Anthony Catholic Church, and our services will begin at St. Anthony Catholic Church at 11 a.m., and she is the daughter-in-law of Amos Baptiste, Mr. Motorcycle Man, and they're going to miss her dearly. But just want to send condolences out, especially to her husband, Johnny, who is has a food truck. His brother has a food truck. Many of you may know Reggie with his food truck. So just want to send condolences out to the family this morning, because I know they're in deep sorrow this morning. And we'll come back and talk a little bit about, what are we going to talk about? We're going to talk about things that's going to be happening in Palmetto. On the 4th of July, the Zydeco Festival.
8: Yeah.
9: And we'll come back and talk about that a little bit more.
8: Yeah, there's a lot of things that's actually a schedule for this weekend.
9: Oh, you have it somewhere, maybe?
8: Yeah.
9: Okay.
8: I have it.
9: Let's play some music.
8: But we'll play some music and then we'll come back. And anyway, here we go with something by...
9: Happy birthday, Ben. Mm. Big 21. Big Ben. With the Thomas family, Joe Thomas and them.
8: Well,
9: Ben, happy birthday to you, young man.
8: Yeah, we're going to play the birthday song in a little bit, so you stay right there where you are, because Joyce Green has celebrated her milestone birthday.
9: Well, that's good.
8: Yeah. So we're going to play that in a little while. We're going to play the birthday song in a little bit, so you stay right where you are. But we got to play this one right here for Big Hatfield. Listen to this one.
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0: Okay, you wanted to play something for the birthday. I have some by Sean Audwin.
1: All right.
0: Birthday song. So that's going out for Joyce Green, who celebrated her 94th birthday.
1: 94. Go ahead, Joyce.
0: That's right. And she looks well.
1: Really?
0: We had ice cream and cake yesterday afternoon.
1: Really?
0: Evening, we sat down outside.
1: Well, y'all needed ice
0: oak
1: cream.
0: Tree.
1: You had to eat it kind of fast.
0: Yeah. Oh, yeah. Look, the ice cream was melting quick.
1: Yeah.
0: But we enjoyed the visit we had, myself, my wife, and Joyce, and her son. And then had Quintella, Quinny, and Ursula.
1: Okay.
0: And Pickle.
1: Ursula. Okay.
0: Yeah. And Dee Green. We're just a small gathering. We went to Joyce's house, and we just had a nice visit outside. And there weren't too many flies.
1: Well, that's good.
0: Yeah. But we wanted to help to celebrate her birthday.
1: Well, happy birthday to you, yes. Miss Joyce Green, and to Ben, and John's going to play this song.
0: Yeah, called Your Birthday.
2: If it's a new birthday song, we need you to the floor like yesterday. But
3: y'all ready?
2: We'll take it right now.
3: You here with your people? Yeah.

0: All right, next selection is coming up. It's called the, well, I'm going to say, Don't Cry No More.
1: I want to take this down and thank everybody.
0: JB's Waltz. And that's going
1: to come from
0: Mustang
1: Zydeco.
0: We're going to play two selections. But in the meantime, let me just tell you what's happening in and around this area.
2: Well, let's talk about it.
0: Let me see.
1: Was that all right? Did you have a good time?
0: Yeah,
1: I had mine.
2: Yeah, Bojack would still play.
0: Bojack was still playing?
2: Yeah, he don't want to give up.
0: Oh, yeah.
2: 4th of July, and the festival going on in Lubbo with Gino opening up at 2:45.
0: Okay.
2: Rusty Matoire come on after that. After Rusty is Mr. Step Homeboy Rito.
0: And
2: then J. Paul Until.
0: J. Paul.
2: Until, yep. The gates open at 9 a.m.
0: So that's all in Lubbo?
2: All in Lubbo. 4th of July. Fourth of July,
0: their regular festival. That's going to be Saturday or Monday,
2: July
0: or Friday?
2: The 4th. July the 4th.
0: Well, July the 4th is on a Friday.
2: When this says July the 4th.
0: Mm-hmm.
2: Well, in anyway, that's what it says, July the 4th. I'm just reading what this thing says. Gates open at 9 a.m., split the pot, money raffle, got T-shirts. And if you need more information, call Teresa, 337-257-9457.
0: There was a new person, Teresa.
2: Yeah, Teresa. RVs are welcome. No barbecue pits. No glass bottles. No ice chests. Boot rentals are available. You can call Geneva, the regular Geneva, 337-945-4238. And for more information, call Geneva at 337-945-4328. Mayor Irving at 337-351-3902. Security is strictly enforced. So go and have a good time if you so desire, but just remember,
0: behave yourself. That's right.
2: Okay, that's the 4th of July in Lubbo. Zydeco Festival. Fireworks on the river, 4th of July, that is in Crotch Springs, right along the Atchafalaya, for fireworks display, live music, and children activities. 4th of July, red, white, and boom. July the 4th. The first, this 4th of July celebration is in Opelousas with live music, fireworks, food vendors, and kids' activities. Leonville Fireworks Show, July the 4th. Fireworks, snowballs, barbecue, and stunning view of the Bayou Teche are a part of this 4th of July celebration. Leonville coming alive. 4th of July fireworks. Enjoy a 30-minute spectacular display of fireworks in unit. So that is going on the 4th of July. A lot of activities is going to be happening. So July going to be a busy, hot month. Look like a lot of activities. We'll talk about more of them as we get closer to them, at least until we get into July. What you got?
0: Yeah, but today, this Saturday, they have Keon and the Zydeco Masters playing at Buck and Johnny. And then you have Brandon Lede and the Creole Touch. It's going to be over at Cypress Cove Landing in Brobridge, Louisiana. And then Chubby Carrier.
2: Chubby
0: is
2: Good
0: having
2: morning,
0: his
2: Chubby.
0: Birthday party.
2: Really?
0: At La Poussière.
2: And by the way, the 4th of July is on a Saturday. So we can clear that up.
0: Do what?
2: I said the 4th of July is on a Saturday.
0: The 4th of July is on a Saturday.
2: That's what my calendar says.
0: I don't know about that.
2: I don't know what your calendar says.
0: Anyway, it could be.
2: I don't see it.
0: Oh, that's right. It is on a Saturday.
2: Oh, really?
0: I'm looking at, because I'm still in the mode of the federal employment, because when I was a federal employee, when I was working, you had the Friday off.
2: Right.
0: Prior to that, I had looked at the calendar, and I saw red in the calendar, so I'm stuck to my mind. Anyway.
2: We got you.
0: But anyway, Chubby Carey at La Poussière tonight.
2: Tonight.
0: Celebrating his birthday.
2: What are you going to be, 28? Yeah.
0: No, he's 29.
2: Oh, 29?
0: Yeah.
2: Go ahead, Chubby Carey. Chubby.
0: And Mike Broussard is going to be at Lakeview Park.
2: Outside of Eunice.
0: In Eunice, Louisiana. You know where it is?
2: Yeah.
0: Yeah.
2: It's on Highway 13. It's got a nice park out there. Nice parking area and all of that. Really? Nice.
0: But it's a lake?
2: There's a lake out there. There's a lake.
0: You can swim?
2: I don't know if you want. You can swim anywhere if you want. But there is a lake.
0: There's a lake. On Highway 13.
2: Uh-huh. Hmm. It's on your right. Yeah. Going to Mamou.
0: Okay. You're going to Mamou.
2: Mm-hmm.
0: Oh, from Eunice.
2: From Eunice on Highway 13.
0: Yeah, that's what it is. And Gino is going to be over at Rockin' Bowl.
2: Rockin' Bowl.
0: So that's the lineup. Okay, let me go back again. Mike Broussard at Lakeview. Chubby Carey at La Poussière. And Brandon Ledet.
2: Brandon Ledet out of Lake Charles is going where?
0: Mm-hmm. At Cypress Cove, and that's landing in Bro Bridge,
2: okay.
0: Yeah, and Keon and Zydeco Masters going to be at Buck and Johnny. So that's the lineup for the day. And let's see. I got to play this one right here called That's by the Mustang Zydeco. And Don't Cry No More. That was old Bobby Bland song. Uh-huh. Don't Cry No More.
2: Okay.

Don't Cry No More. And let's go down to, let's see. Well, I want to play this one right here because this is one that was recorded primarily for me. And so here we go with this one called JB's Waltz. So you better listen to this one right here. Let's see. Here we go.

Okay, that was JB's Waltz that you just heard, and I played a song earlier before that one, and it was actually by Rusty McTuire called Skinny Jenny. And so what I'm going to go back to, and I had said that I wanted you to hear and listen to Don't Cry No More, and I'm going to play the Don't Cry No More by Mustang Zydeco. So listen to this one, Don't Cry No More.

0: Mustang Zydeco, Don't Cry No More on a Saturday Morning. And it is true. Of course, he has 10 cuts on this CD. In case you ever want to just get it someplace, and hey, you might want to do that and just take a look at it. Anyway, there's a lot of things that actually are taking place in and around this area in the celebration of the 4th of July and the 250th year of this nation and the independence of this country. So go on and celebrate it and enjoy your life and just behave yourself. That's what I ask that you do. Anyway, I want to say good morning to and hello to my cousins from Houston, Texas, who is visiting here in Lafayette. It is a delight to hear your voice, and hopefully I will get together sometimes today, this afternoon, and reacquaint and just kind of hug ourselves and say, hey, it's good to see you.
1: That's right. I want to say good morning to my family, Bobby, Mac, Megan, Melanie, Marley, Mace, Maverick, and Matthew this morning. Hopefully they're all cool somewhere doing some cool stuff. Oh, man, them deuces, them twins.
0: Yeah, there's something else.
1: They just shocked me with their ability to understand what you tell them to do. Mm-hmm. They do exactly what you ask them to do, which is a good thing.
0: Yeah.
1: Oh, yeah.
0: And well, that's good. That's
1: good. So I'm going to see how that's going to continue as they get older. But right now, we kind of enjoy just watching them be some deuces, the twins. Oh, yeah. But it's a beautiful thing.
0: Oh, yeah. Well, that's good. I want to say good morning to my family, of course, Marlene and Joey and John. And Joey, of course, is traveling throughout the United States and throughout the world, actually. He was over in, what is that? Anyway, he was in Spain. That's where he was. And he had gone there twice this month. And he just enjoyed it. He said, "Dad, it is a beautiful country and the beautiful people up there." He just enjoyed his life. So anyway, and I want to say good morning to my other part of my family, which of course is Reese. Reese is a little chocolate poodle. And if he's listening, if he hears this voice, my voice, and I know his ears will perk up and say,
1: he's here.
0: That's and ready to go in the truck. And I tell him, let's go take a ride in the truck. And let me tell you, he runs to the truck.
1: Open the door, lady.
0: With his buddy in his mouth. Anyway, let's continue with something by, we're going to play something by, let's see. Oh, The Mule Called Shine.
1: Mr. Shine, come on.
0: And that's going out to, let me make sure.
1: The Shine Lovers.
0: Program right here because it got to be on 3. And The Mule Called Shine is going out for the Venable family. Up in the Cairncrow area, Mule Calls.

0: All right.
1: All right. Also want to say a good morning to, and he'll know who I'm, if he's listening, he always say he always listen to this, to the show, to Mr. Arduin this morning, who we met in Lautel this past week. I want to say good morning to him, and hopefully everything is going well for him. But anyway, we want to just say good morning to you. But anyway, yeah, want to send something out to Ethan and your crew this morning. Something from Keith Frank called 1994.
0: Got to send it to Michael Frank, too.
1: Michael Frank. Yeah, oh, yeah. Michael Frank.
0: He's making all kind of noise in his house. And
1: you heard a lot of noise in the back?
0: Yeah.
1: He got a new woman.
0: Is that what it is?
1: She is. She chased him. I saw him running around the house. She had a stick. And he was running and looking back. She couldn't catch him.
0: I thought he was too heavy. Huh? I thought he was too fat.
1: No, he's smaller than her.
0: Oh, he's smaller.
1: So he could get away from her.
0: So now
1: she tried to get him, and he's running.
0: So he's running.
1: Yeah, he's running.
0: Michael Frank.
1: He's running.
0: Yeah, but that's why he tried to eat so much. He's trying to match her.
1: That's all, you know.
0: He's trying to match her. She's heavy.
1: A little heavy.
0: Michael Frank. Oh, yeah. And he called this morning. All excited.
1: He's happy.
0: That's why he called. You don't see Michael Frank on the phone. It's some kind of other name that it is. And I said, that's why.
1: Yeah, that was the,
0: It's Sheila something.
1: Sheila something,
0: and that's what the phone he was using.
1: That's what it is.
0: Yeah, he was using her phone.
1: Well, she's so nice.
0: Yeah, but
1: she's just chasing.
0: I heard that noise in the background.
1: I had to slow down. I wasn't going to help him. I couldn't help him. I couldn't help the brother.
0: No, tell him. Seriously. He was running around the house.
1: Okay, let's go ahead and play 1994.
0: Well, we got one more minute before we go to break, so we might want to say. But
1: anything. Just remember, holiday weekend coming up, and, you know, it's a lot of activities going to be going on. 4th of July, a lot of fireworks. The grass is kind of dry, so be careful with whatever you do. And, you know, the universal idea for the 4th of July, it is to establish the cornerstone American values that all men are created equal and possess unalienable rights to life, liberty, and the pursuit of happiness. Happiness. Pursuit of happiness, which means everybody got the right to be happy. Nobody has the right to dwindle your happiness. Always remember that. And if you're messing up somebody's happiness, you got a problem. You want some other people to be unhappy just like you are. If you're unhappy, find your reason to be happy and quit trying to make...
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Let's continue with it, with Buckwheat Zydeco Jr.

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The program is titled Zydeco Sompas Ale. 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We put things on your mind.

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1: Warm and humid air rolling in from the Gulf. That'll take us into the low 90s for the afternoon high today. Our heat index, 103 to 105, and we should have sunshine. Overnight will be clear with mid-70s, and then things look about the same for Sunday. Lots of sun, low 90s on the air temperature, and tomorrow's heat index, about 105. It'll be clear Sunday night, mid-70s on the low. We're getting into the mid-90s and humid again on Monday and sunny. I'm meteorologist Steve Hamilton.
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0: Yeah, you're right. Uh-oh. Miss Ann Goodley, say it again.
1: Diet Coke stuff, baby.
0: Yeah.
1: Where's that?
0: Every week around this time, Miss Ann Goodley says it's loud and proud because she knows the Diet Coke stomp is where it's at and where it is. KRVS, I'm Herman Fuselier, back for another 4 hours of some good Diet Coke blues and old school R&B right here on listener-supported public radio, 88.7 FM KRVS and online worldwide at krvs.org. It's another sensational South Louisiana Saturday, so you know what that means. It's the perfect time to light the barbecue pit. Pour yourself a long, tall, cold glass of Strawberry Hill or whatever your favorite beverage is. And as the big cat Ernie Ladd used to say on Mid-South Wrestling, and tell them the Zydeco Stomp is on the air. On the air with Zydeco Force. In my land, Zydeco Stomp, KRVS, 88.7 FM.

That's Robin Man Robinson, Raymond Thomas, Herbert Broussard, Shelton Broussard, and on accordion, pound for pound, the best accordion player around, Jeffrey Broussard, collectively known as Zydeco Force. They ruled the roost in the 1980s into the 90s. On my way.

And Zydeco Force with On My Way and Mod Lab put us on our way to another edition of the Zydeco Stomp. I'm Herman Fuselier. Stomping the floor till 4 right here on KRVS 88.7 FM, and we online worldwide from Basel to Brazil, Guam to Gaydon, the Grand Canyon to Grand Coteau, Palmetto to Pluto, KRVS.org, and sometimes in the New York Times, Louisiana Life Magazine, and Anthony Bourdain, Parts Unknown. Rest in peace, Mr. Bourdain, but thanks for explaining to the uninitiated and inexperienced that the Zydeco Stomp is indeed worldwide. Worldwide. Worldwide and world most talked about Zydeco production. Politicians, beauticians, even clientele riding with the morticians. Everybody's tapping their toes to the Zydeco Stomp. Always toe-tapping music right here on KRVS every Saturday afternoon. It's a recorded edition of the Zydeco Stomp. I got my tourism hat back on again, so I'm out and about taking care of business. But sometimes like this, I even get to jam to myself. Let's jam with the Four Tops. I can't help myself but play good music. Zydeco Stomp, KRVS, 88.7 FM.

That's Nathan. Nathan and Azadiko Cha-Cha. You got me, baby, now you don't. Live at the Rockin' Bowl in New Orleans.

0: Nathan rocking the house in the Crescent City.
1: Thank you.
0: 40 years on stage. His music's been used in movies and TV commercials. He's performed at the Grand Ole Opry. Had a grand career and still going. Nathan Williams, leader of Nathan and the Zydeco Cha-Chas, live at the Rockin' Bowl with You Got Me, Baby, Now You Don't. And right before that, we heard from his ever-popular son, the LaJean Man. Got a degree in jazz studies from UL and a master's degree to go with it. His latest release called Effortless, line of notes written by yours truly. And people said on that one that he lost his way, but he hadn't gone nowhere. Just follow the accordion, Lil Nate and the Zydeco Big Timers. And we heard from Lil Bob and the Lollipops with his signature song that made it to the baseball movie Bull Durham and been covered by Los Lobos, Keith Frank, Tab Benoit, so many artists. But the original done by Camille Bob, better known as Lil Bob, I Got Loaded, Lil Bob and the Lollipops. And we started off with one from the Motown Vault, from the Four Tops, all their classics through the years, Sugar Pie Honey Bunch, also known as I Can't Help Myself, right here on the Zydeco Stomp, KRVS.
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0: Herman Fuseli. Whew, you got me reaching for some rum on this Saturday afternoon. 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

0: 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Thank you.
1: What's up, world? This is Sean Ardoin, and you're listening to Herman Fusely on the Zydeco Stump, KRVS.org, and 88.7 on your FM dial. Don't hurt him, Herman. Come on now, don't hurt him, baby.

0: from the album, A Tribute to the King of Zydeco. A 100th birthday salute to Mr. Clifton Chenier. All-star lineup on that album. Now officially a Grammy-nominated album, up for the Best Regional Roots Album. Guest all-star lineup in that recording, led by Mick Jagger and the Rolling Stones. 250 million records sold in their careers, with Mick Jagger counts Clifton Chenier as one of his main influences. So you heard Mick on accordion, well, Mick on vocals and also harmonica, Steve Riley on accordion, with Clifton's Zydeco Son Pasale, from the Grammy-nominated album, A Tribute to the King of Zydeco. We'll find out February 1st if it brings the award home to Valcor Records in Eunice, Louisiana, Joel Savoy's label. Before that, Sean Ardoin came your way with his group, Creole Rock and Soul. Said, we doing it, Lake Charles, Baton Rouge, all over the place. Sean Ardoin doing his thing right here on the Zydeco Stomp. That was preceded by the King of the Blues, Mr. B.B. King, recorded live at the Regal Theater in Chicago. Says, my own fault, pretty baby. Treat me the way you want to do. Go ahead on now. And then Beth Hart came your way. She's originally from Los Angeles, but she found fame in New Zealand in the 1990s and later in Denmark and throughout Europe. She's done some great collaborations with Joe Bonamassa, but we heard one with Beth Hart. Tell her you belong to me right here on the Zydeco Stomp, KRVS.
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1: listen,
0: just a few weeks away. In this new year,
1: I'm for real this time.
0: I don't want
1: to
0: lose you. Come on, JT.
1: Don't let old acquaintance be forgotten. You see, I can't face this new year without you. You know the last time you left me, girl? I had such a pain in my chest, I had to go to the doctor and get an x-ray. And when he finished with me, you know what he told me? He said, Johnny, you don't have no heart attack, man. What you got is a love attack. I don't want to lose you. As a matter of fact, I can't stand to lose you.

That's Geeta Davis. I'm talking about this woman. The lost soul man. He only lived to be 38 years old. Didn't have too many Billboard hits, but he toured heavily on the Southern Soul circuit. But he went up to number 45 in 1970 on the Billboard R&B charts on that one. My Sweet Woman's Love, the great Geeta Davis. Send it out to, you hear him every Saturday right here after the Zydeco Stomp. Steve's program with Jukes, Cantinas, and Ballrooms. I know Steve knows about that Geeta Davis. It throws down sometimes on it. Y'all stay tuned right after the Zydeco Stomp, 4 o'clock right here on KRVS with Steve Craig. And then before Geeta Davis, we heard the blues wail of Johnny Taylor said, this New Year's coming. I don't want to lose you, pretty baby, right here on the Zydeco Stomp KRVS. Oh, they got an early start on us. But I don't écouter les frères Adouins, Stella. Defend Gustave, Ken Ray Fontenot. Ça, c'est le père et le donc. The Chris and Sean Adouin, Dexter Gus, tous les cousins Adouin. L'avance de dimanche après-midi. Sous le Zydeco Stomp. Roots of Zydeco.

0: Hello, Louisiana. This is Colby Lejeune. If you're learning French or are interested in our music and culture, I'd like to invite you to tune in to Bonjour Louisiane, where we spend time with French Louisiana's music, history, share jokes and stories, superstitions, a bit of this and a bit of that. 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
3: Are you ready for Star Time? Yeah. Right now, ladies and gentlemen, it gives a great pleasure to present to you the young man you've waiting so patiently for, the young man the saint said songs has pain in my heart. I'm depending on you. I got to have some respect. So let's welcome to the stage with a great big round of applause, the star of the show, the one and only vocal recording star, Otis Redding.

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one of the many songs inspired by Boozoo's classic, Johnny Billy Go. That's the Zydeco Blazers. They call it Don't Bother Me, Girl.

bother me. From their one and only CD, came out in the 1990s, self-titled CD, but it's got some good numbers on it. From Lil Pookie and Austin Bias and the Broussards, the whole gang known as the Zydeco Blazers, Don't Bother Me. And right before that, we heard from the Zydeco Heating and Air Conditioning man from his latest release called King of I-10. He can make him get down from Karen Crow to New York City to California. He turned the music up, turn the heat up rather with his music. He can fix the AC if it goes out too, just like he did recently at Old Darby's, one of his gigs. But he called that one Get Down, Rusty Matoir and Zydeco Crush. He was preceded by the Jolly Green Giant of Soul, Albert Leonis Green, better known to the music world as Al Green. 1970s, he was on fire with Tired of Being Alone, I'm Still in Love with You, Take Me to the River, Let's Stay Together. And we heard the title cut from his album, 1975. It went to number one on the Billboard R&B singles charts, Full of Fire, the great Al Green. And we started off the hour with the big old Otis Redding, one of our Zydeco Stomp favorites, with Security. And finished off the last hour with JoJo Reed from Eunice, Louisiana, Who's My Friends. And the Ardoin Brothers took us back to the roots of Zydeco with La Valse de Dimanche Après-Midi, the Sunday Afternoon Waltz. It's Zydeco Blues, old school R&B Creole. You never know what's coming up next, but it's always good on the Zydeco Stomp, KRVS, 88.7 FM, and online worldwide, krvs.org. Herman Fuselier with you on this Saturday afternoon recorded edition of the program. But don't forget, if Saturdays from 12 to 4 is not a good time for you to barbecue and drink a few with the Zydeco Stomp, the Stomp is available 24/7 on demand at the website krvs.org, also on the KRVS app. Look for the programs button, and all the locally produced programs can be found there. 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Oh, I know she likes this one. King George. Girl, you got it. Indeed you do. Zydeco Stomp KRVS.

That's the grandsons and son-in-law of Boo Zoo doing one of his comeback classics from the 1980s from the album Blame It On My Roots. Mason Trail and Zydeco Rhythm, Zydeco Homebrew.

0: And they were topped off by a representative of the Broussard family of St. Landry Parish, deep roots in Creole and Zydeco music, Lil Pookie, the grandson of Delton Broussard and the Lautell Playboys, also a nephew of Jeffrey Broussard and cousin of Guyland O'Day and Corey Broussard. Lil Pookie with Papa Jack, a song inspired by Zydeco Joe's bio song, Jack Rabbit. And before that, we heard from the Isley Brothers. Oh, my goodness. They've been making great music since way back in 1954, led by Ron Isley and his fantastic voice. He's 84 years old these days. And the signature guitar of Ernie Isley, brother Rudolph Isley, one of the founders. He died October 2023. He made it to the age of 84. But we heard one of their hand-holding, belly-rubbing numbers, Voyage to Atlantis. The Isley Brothers. And Beth Fuselier said, that's my song, Herman Fuselier, to start off the set. Girl, you got it. You're looking good. You're smelling good. King George said, you're working them high heels. I just got to tell it like it is. Girl, you got it. Right here on the Zydeco Stomp, KRVS. Speaking of Boozoo.
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0: 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Speaking of Boozoo.
1: Oh, we're having a Zydeco for a stomach good time. Right here, baby. We're out of work on Fox at 106 in the house here tonight. Lafayette, Louisiana.
0: Hill. Let's jump in the time machine. Go to 1989. Richard's Club in Lautel. Boozoo Chavis and the Magic Sound. Drifting Blues. Zydeco Stomp KRVS.

Dallas, the Dallas, the Dallas, the Dallas, the Dallas, the Dallas, the Dallas, the Dallas, the Dallas, the Dallas, the Dallas, the Dallas, the Dallas, the Dallas, the Dallas, the Dallas, the Dallas, the Dallas, the Dallas, the Dallas, the Dallas, the Dallas, the Dallas, the Dallas, the Dallas, the Dallas, the Dallas, the Dallas, the Dallas, the Dallas, the Dallas, the Dallas, the Dallas, the Dallas, the Dallas, the Dallas, the Dallas, the Dallas, the Dallas, the Dallas, the Dallas, the Dallas, the Dallas, the Dallas, the Dallas, the Dallas, the Dallas, the Dallas, the Dallas, the Dallas, the Dallas, the Dallas, the Dallas, the Dallas, the Dallas, the Dallas, the Dallas, the Dallas, the Dallas, the Dallas, the Dallas, the Dallas, the Dallas, the

ça ici, c'est Valérie Broussard-Boston. 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

Bojack and the Zydeco High Rollers from the old album called Get It Bojack, recorded live at Harry's Club in Broadbridge, and part of it also recorded live at Slim's Waikiki in Opelousas, Yellow Moon, Bojack and the Zydeco High Rollers. An interesting project going on social media regarding Bojack. His son, Justin Esprit, is going through the family archives of videos that were taken of Bojack back in the 90s when he was in his prime. Already he posted something from Zydeco Extravaganza, the House of Blues, and supposedly more on the way. So thank you so much, Justin Esprit, one of Bojack's sons, putting those old videos on YouTube. You can check them out. Some great music, some great memories from the late, great Bojack. Mike Broussard came your way before Bojack with Lewisburg Two-Step, recorded at the Swamp and Roll TV show with my boys Brian Lil Buck Burge and Todd Zydeco Artigo. And that's preceded by some solid gold Zydeco with Marcel Dugas, Dr. Gene Morris on vocals. Hello, Miss Nelly, and hello, Corey Arsenault, a.k.a. DJ Hot. I know they both appreciate that one. You Don't Have to Go by the late Marcel Dugas. And then Buzu came your way from that landmark double album, Zydeco Live on Rhonda Records, 1989. One side had a new band, Nathan and the Zydeco Cha-Chas, then Willis Prudhomme, John Delafosse, and Buzu, many of his comeback songs on that one, but he got good and bluesy on that one with Drifting Blues from Buzu Chavis and his Magic Sound. But while we're in the time machine, let's go to the New Orleans Jazz and Heritage Festival with Rosie Ledet on stage. Eat my poussière, fait un chanlot.

0: Bonjour mes amis, ça ici c'est Cedric Watson. 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

Hi, this is the Zydeco boss, Keith Frank, and you're locked into the Zydeco Stomp with my man Herman Fuselier on 88.7 KRVS. Here to all.

Advice from the Zydeco Boss. Keep frank. Watch out for that cross-cut saw. Fais attention là. What are the new release from Keith Frank and the Swallows Zydeco Band? Goat, God Over All Things is the name of the album. And of course, that one, Crosscut Saw. And we heard another selection from that same album. If you know about Parliament and Funkadelic and George Clinton, the funk master himself, who's now 84 years old these days. He's a James Brown disciple that turned the world on to his own brand of funk in the 70s and into the 80s and influenced a lot of rappers and evidently the Zydeco Boss too, because I love that jumping version of Standing on the Verge, a George Clinton original done on that new Goat CD from Keith Frank and the Swallows Zydeco Band. Yeah, that was preceded by James Ambrose Johnson Jr. You know him as Rick James. He was in a sensation with that landmark Street Songs album by 1981. Gave us a big hit, Super Freak, and the one we heard, Give It To Me Baby, from the late Rick James. And around that same time, Cameo broke out of New York City. They started as a 14-member band, but they went worldwide 1985 with Word Up and another number one that still gets people out on the floor, Candy, from Cameo. And finished off the last hour with the Zydeco sweetheart, the Creole sweet brown sugar herself, Rosie Ledet, live at the Jazz Fest in New Orleans, Eat My Poussière, and Poussière's Dust, in case you didn't know. It's Zydeco Blues, old school R&B, Saturday afternoon. I'm Herman Fuselier. This must be the Zydeco Stomp on KRVS, radio that sounds like home, 88.7 FM and online worldwide, krvs.org.

0: Uh-oh. 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
0: 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Some slow drag time. 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I ain't stopping. I just need to get closer to you. Tell it, Terry Simeon. Sadi Cool Storm KRVS. Come here, girl. Let me talk to you a little while.

That's the Grammy winner, Chubby Carey and the Bayou Saw Band, with his game plan for a Saturday afternoon. Rock me, baby. Rock me all night long. Va do small, Chubby Carey. Chubby doing some B.B. King. Yes, indeed. On this Saturday afternoon, Zydeco style, Rock Me Baby, recorded live at Knuckleheads, one of his regular stops when he's on the road. Chubby Carey and the Bayou Swamp Band to top off the DQ set here on KRVS, the Zydeco Stomp. Before that, we heard from two-time Grammy winner. He's celebrating almost 45 years on stage, been to 45 countries, the Aaron Neville of Zydeco, the Creole Sam Cooke, Disney artist. He's got music in The Princess and the Frog and The Ride, also related to the movie, Tiana's Bayou Adventure. Just a long career and still doing this thing, Terrence Simeon and Zydeco Experience. And we heard a great hand-holding number from him, Closer to You, with his daughter Marcella Simeon singing in the background. And Blame Ike and Tina Turner, they started off that mess before Tina became a solo artist and sold 100 million records. She and her husband Ike Turner had some great R&B numbers, some sizzling stuff, like we heard her version of I've Been Loving You Too Long to Stop Now. Ike and Tina Turner on the Zydeco Stomp KRVS. Millie Jackson says, I got one you can squeeze in, Herman Fuselier. Hurts so good. Indeed it does. Zydeco Stomp KRVS.

0: Sermon Fuselage. This is Sean Ardwin, and I'm listening to you, baby. 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I'm tuned in, turned up, and ready to Zydeco stomp. Yeah, you're right, baby.
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That's Uncle Paul, eh? Said, don't forget the soul in Zydeco. From Amadei to Rusty and beyond. Chris Andrews, a.k.a. Uncle Fallen, retired dispatcher with the Lafayette Fire Department. Still doing his thing, been doing it for a long time. And tag teaming with CT from CT and ZT, Curly Tail, and also with Giorgio. They call that one Zydeco Soul, one of their new releases from Uncle Fallen. Another new release right before that from Eric Singleton. He called that number I Got a Feeling. Right before that, too, we heard from Brandon Ledet. Brandon Ledet said she paid $10,000 and maxed out the credit cards to get it. Got that BBL and she should get a refund. Look out, Brandon Ledet, is one of his latest singles. And we topped that off with the future of Zydeco, a.k.a. Nalen Williams. He plays keyboards in his big brother's band, Lil Nate and the Zydeco Big Timers, where he took the Lone Star hit from about 1999 and put some Creole hot sauce all over it. Amazed by the future of Zydeco, Nalen Williams. And Sean Ardoin came your way, of course. His family goes back to the roots of it all, the Bayou Soul and Zydeco Soul. And one of the new releases from Sean Ardoin, Bayou Woman. And we started off the set with Millie Jackson, who's 81 years old these days. She's had lots of soul and blues hits over the decades, some too hot to play on the radio. But she's always also one of the most sampled artists by rappers. Rappers have dipped into made 200 samples at least for her songs over the years. And we heard a hit from early when she was getting started, 1973, Hurt So Good, from the great Millie Jackson. Could be called the mother of rap. That's just the rappers have dipped into her song so much. Come on, Buckwheat. Before he became a Grammy winner and an Emmy winner, he put some soul in this one. Take it easy, baby. Zydeco Stomp KRBS.

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0: We made a stop at Houston. Two in a row from the Texas Zydeco scene. Brian Jack and the Zydeco Gamblers. He says, I can do a little Louisiana, a little John Della Fosse. Find my woman. Brian Jack would find my woman here on the Zydeco Stomp KRVS. And while we were in Houston, Texas, we visited with J. Paul and the Zydeco New Breeds talking about We Run This. And before that, what a talent, one of the all-time greats, a singer, songwriter, keyboard player. And as a keyboard player back in the 1960s, he backed up legends like Little Richard, Sam Cooke, Ray Charles, even the Beatles and the Rolling Stones. But as a solo artist, he gave us great songs like Nothing From Nothing Leaves Nothing, Space Race, With You I'm Born Again, a great hand-holding, belly-rubbing number, You Are So Beautiful. It became a hit for Joe Cocker. And we heard another one of his solo classics, Will It Go Round in Circles, from William Everett Preston, Billy Preston, right here on the Zydeco Stomp KRVS. And we started off with a hot song of all over the country, probably getting into other countries too, Cowgirl Trail Ride with Tonio Armani. S. Dot is the artist on that one. He's getting hundreds of millions of views for the song and the line dance that goes with it. He's a former Opelousas Police Department officer, and he played 9 years with Leon Chavis and the Zydeco Flames. But he's got his sizzling solo career going on now with Cowgirl Trail Ride from S. Dot from Big Lautel, Louisiana. It's more St. Landry Parish in the house. And we've heard from Stanley Dorrell Jr. from Carancrow, Louisiana, when he was kind of just getting started before he became a Grammy winner and only Zydeco band to win an Emmy. Good and bluesy on that one with Take It Easy, Baby. Buckwheat Zydeco here on the Zydeco Stomp, the fourth and final hour of the program. We always say it, it's 12 o'clock, and before you know it, it's time to wrap up. It's a recorded edition of the Stomp as I'm out and about taking care of some tourism business on this Saturday afternoon. But I know I was playing always have that DQ set, but I know if I was in the studio, the phone would be ringing off the hook from the mystery caller saying, stop it, Herman Fuselier. Stop playing all them hand-holding, belly-rubbing numbers. My loved one can only come around when the sun goes down.
1: At the dark end of the street.
0: Uh-oh.

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Just playing songs about the facts of life. Exotic Coast Thunder.

0: his version of T-Na-Na. Before that, we heard from Major Harris from back in the 1970s. He's originally from Richmond, Virginia, but 1975, he had him Slow Dragon in Australia, of course, the United States, but the UK and all over the world with his worldwide classic, Love Won't Let Me Wait. What a sizzler from Major Harris, 1975. And we started off the set with James Carr, a song written by the powerhouse songwriting duo of Dan Penn and Chips Moman. Chips Moman, I should say, has been covered by many through the years, but we heard the original from 1967, Dark End of the Street from the late James Carr.
1: And I love you.
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0: 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She's an R&B singer with Ray.
1: And I love you. And I need and need and need you, babe.
0: 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Love You by Sky Isaac, Zydeco Stomp KRVX.

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0: 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Look out, Uncle Bud, getting out to get down.
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0: Uh-oh.
1: Bye-bye.
0: That's the accordion drag. Two-time Grammy nominee. Corey Ledet. Femme la porte, babe. Close that door. Corey Ledet and Exotico, babe.
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0: We've been enjoying that new one from Corey Ledet live in Alaska with Black Magic, his brand new accordion. But we went back a few years on that one. Push Me Away, Corey Ledet and his Zydeco band. And that was topped off by Gino Delafosse and French Rock and Boogie. Of course, Gino following in the footsteps of his dad, Papa John Delafosse. But Gino said, I can do some boozoo too, live at the New Orleans Jazz and Heritage Festival, Uncle Bud, Gino's version. And then right before that, Gino and band said they can do some Tyrone Davis too, his classic from Days Gone By, sung by bass player, my neighbor here in Opelousas, Pop Esprit, with Change My Mind. Two in a row from Gino Delafosse and French Rock and Boogie. And J.J. Kaye said that brown liquor sure was going down. But I was drinking and sure wasn't thinking. Fits on Sean, J.J. Kaye swinging out on that one. And we start off the set with Sky Isaac. She's from Little L.A. as in Lafayette, Louisiana. Now she lives in Big L.A. as in Los Angeles. She's touring the world as a backup singer with R&B star Ray, who's from London, doing really well across the United States and Europe. And they just fresh off their appearance on The Tonight Show with Jimmy Fallon. And she's singing background vocals as she always does. Sky Isaac from Lafayette with a Zydeco version of song, kind of, I guess you can say, inspired by Patti LaBelle. She calls it Love You, right here on the Zydeco Stomp, KRVS. Somebody said, Herman Fuselier, you started with Zydeco Force, finished with Zydeco Force. Another little low and slow before I have to go. Just because. Zydeco Stomp, KRVS. Come here, girl. Let me talk to you a little while. One more time.
3: Just because. Raise a little sand. I might be tired, lady.

0: Robin Man Robinson on vocals. Along with Raymond Thomas,
1: what else?
0: Herbert Broussard, Shelton Broussard, and Jeffrey Broussard, collectively known as Zydeco Force, doing the Johnny Taylor classic Just Because. Oh, they'd fill up the dance floor and the dance hall with that one. Great slow drag rendition from Zydeco Force to bring us to the end of another edition of the Zydeco Stomp. I'm Herman Fuselier. Thanks so much for joining me for the program. Thanks for supporting our great Louisiana artists. 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Don't forget, life's like football. Sometimes you're going to fumble and throw some interceptions and can't make first downs, but then other times you'll score field goals, touchdowns, and win the games. But whatever happens, always remember the words of Lil Milton, together, we're going to make it. I'll see you next Saturday from 12 to 4 for another

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Working it here at Jukes Cantinas and Ballrooms, producing as always at the Cypress Lake Studios of listener-supported KRVS. I'm Steve Craig. It was the Arkansas Soul Twins, Earl and Ernest Kate, as the Kate's Gang in 1970 from the Wanted LP. That was Help Me Work It Out, Woman. Followed by Shiny Ribs off his 2019 Fog and Bling CD. That was Savannah Chanel.

Seth James began that block on Why Should I Suffer off his brand new Motormouth disc. Seth James on vocals and lead guitar, fronting the Dick 50 unit, pretty much Delbert McClinton's backing band. Backing vocals from Etta Britt and Alice Spencer. Alice provided the same on the Shiny Ribs cut earlier. After that, it was Percy Mayfield from 1954, the brilliant singer-songwriter, poet of the blues, recorded in L.A. for the specialty label that was The Voice Within, followed by George Perkins and the Silver Stars on Crying in the Streets, Part 1, civil rights anthem there, inspired by Martin Luther King's funeral, originally on the Baton Rouge-based Golden Records label. And the set with Bobby Blue Bland's version of St. James Infirmary from 1960, sticking with that dirge-like feel, classic that reaches back to the 1920s.

The great Bobby Charles from 1998, recorded over at Dockside Studio at Maurice with Sonny Landreth on slide guitar, Sam Broussard also on guitar, I Don't Want to Know. Before that, some famed label, Blue Eyed Soul out of Muscle Shoals, that was a Travis Wammack from 1972 on I Don't Really Want You from his self-titled LP. Before that, of course, Tracy Nelson and Mother Earth on their Bring Me Home album, 1971. That was Temptation Took Control of Me and I Fell. Began the block with Eric Lindell from 2015 doing Wrong Too Long, a Dan Penn and Spooner Oldham number, which I didn't realize till reading the liner notes. From his The Sun and the Sea release, he had good taste.

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2: Some sweet Wurlitzer sounds there from Spooner Oldham along with Dan Penn on a live CD called Moments from This Theater, recorded in 1998 on the British Isles tour that was I'm Living Good. For that, J.J. Gray and Mofro from their 2024 CD, Alusti, on Starry Night. Preceded by Drew Landry, a Dr. John number, Just the Same, off the soon-to-be-released, might have been released already, I'm not sure, CD called Exiles, The Dockside Tapes, Volume 1, featuring members of Roddy Romero's Hub City All-Stars and also members of Buckwheat Zydeco. Began a set with some New Orleans royalty, the great Aaron Neville from 1961 on the Alan Toussaint number Let's Live, written under his Naomi Neville pseudonym. 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If it's Saturday, stay tuned for Lost in Love, followed by Lalu Jukebox. If it's Monday, it'll be après-midi. Here's Mavis Staples along with Levon Helm from 2011. I'm Steve Craig. Hasta la próxima vez.

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6: 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Cajun, Zydeco, Swamp Pop, Rock, singer-songwriters, and then some. With hosts who know what they're talking about and variety commercial stations can't match. Radio that sounds like home.

0: Ladies and gentlemen, it's my unmitigated pleasure to introduce to you tonight a fine, fine lady who I've known for quite some time. She's news in New York. She's the fairest in Paris. She's Ranella Rose Champagne. Put your hands together now.
1: Why, thank you. Thank you. Thank you so much. Thank you. Well, howdy, partners, and welcome to another edition of Lost in Love with me, your host, Ranella Rose Champagne. As always, I would like to thank you once again for tuning in to KRVS 88.7 FM in Lafayette and Lake Charles. Yes, and you know that goes out to all of YOU. Well, guess what? Can you say one word with me? Can you say the word hot? OMG. It has been a bit hot here in Lafayette, Louisiana, and in Louisiana, and I'm sure other places around this wonderful country. But wow, it's hot. But so, guess what? I want to tell you something. I have a surprise for you. It happens to be one of my favorite songs that embraces this excessive heat. So without further ado, you know what time it is. That is right. Without further ado, the time has come. Yes, it has. The time has come to go ahead and get this party started, honey.

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0: Certainly can.
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4: Miguelito.

say here under weather report, it say a front of warm air is moving in from Jamaica. Moderately high barometric pressure will cover the northeast and the deep south. Small danger of fruit frost. Hot and humid nights can be expected.

0: All right, and that is what I am talking about, y'all. We started out this edition of Lost in Love with Heat Wave by the fabulous Miss Marilyn Monroe from There's No Business Like Show Business. OMG. I love that one. Oh, my gosh. Following that, These Boots Are Made for Walking by the incredible Loretta Lynn. Following that, We Go Together by Tammy Wynette and the Possum, Mr. George Jones. And y'all just know, I bet you can guess, that I am going to go ahead and dedicate that one to my wonderful Aunt Josephine and Uncle Wick out in Memphis, Tennessee. Y'all show your love for Aunt Josephine and Uncle Wick. We Go Together. All right, and following that, Love Will Turn You Around by the amazing Kenny Rogers. And I'm going to do, look, I just got to dedicate that one to Aunt Josephine and Uncle Wick, too. Yes, they love him some Kenny Rogers. I do, too. What a great storyteller. What do you think? He was amazing. Following that, I Was Country When Country Wasn't Cool by the wonderful Miss Barbara Mandrell, along again with the Possum, Mr. George Jones. And concluding that set, Are You Sure Hank Done It This Way by the amazing Mr. Waylon Jennings. Well, guess what, y'all? I know it's very hot. I hope you're having a wonderful Saturday or a fabulous Tuesday. And look, oh my gosh, I think someone wants to say something to y'all. What?
1: Hello, y'all. This is Aunt Josephine.
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0: Oh, my gosh. Thank you so much, Aunt Josephine and Uncle Wick. Well, guess what? Yo, guess what? We have us a very, very special birthday, darling. And do you know that he just so happens to be one of the sons of guess who? Aunt Josephine and Uncle Wick, his name, my wonderful cousin. Y'all show your love for this wonderful birthday, darling, Jeff Fallon. Okay, Jeff, I hope that you are having a wonderful birthday, doing all kinds of wonderful and fun stuff. Did I say wonderful like 5 million times? Okay, oh my gosh, I know. But happy birthday, my amazing cousin. This song is dedicated to Y-O-U, you wonderful. Oh, I said it again. You amazing. Oh, I said that too. Oh my gosh, you incredible birthday, darling. Happy birthday, Jeff.

You wonderful birthday, darling, my amazing cousin. I'm your boogeyman, of course, by KC and the Sunshine Band, and that goes out to YOU. Well, guess what? We're going to continue this episode of Lost in Love, and I do have one very special request and dedication. Mr. Heather Ryan Kelly said, Ranella, would you please play We're Not the Jet Set by John Prine and Iris DeMint for our dear friends, EZ and DD out in Lake Charles, Louisiana. And please say that that is a dedication from Mr. and Mrs. Heather Ryan Kelly. So this is for you, EZ and DD. So here you go. I hope you have a wonderful Saturday or a fabulous Tuesday.

All right, boy, we are surely trucking through this edition of Lost in Love. We just heard Cool Change by the Little River Band. Hello. Hopefully it cools off just a little bit. And before that, we heard Whenever I Call You Friend with Kenny Loggins and the fabulous Miss Stevie Nicks. Prior to that, Love is in the Air by John Paul Young. And before that, we heard We're Not the Jet Set by John Prine and Iris DeMent. And again, that was a dedication from Mr. and Mrs. Heather Ryan Kelly to EZ and DD, y'all, in Lake Charles, Louisiana. We have some listeners out there. Thank y'all so much for tuning in to Lost in Love. We're always grateful for that. So thank you so much. Well, guess what? We actually have us one more birthday, darling. And this amazing birthday, darling, just so happens to go by the name of Miss Ann Swanson. Y'all show your love for Ann Swanson. She is an incredible woman, wonderful dear friend. And I just want to say, I hope that you had a wonderful birthday. We're doing a birth week, okay, Miss Ann? A birth week to the wonderful Ann Swanson. And this song is dedicated to Y-O-U, girlfriend.

because if you are just tuning in, you are, in fact, catching the tail end of this week's edition of Lost in Love. We just heard I'm Every Woman. Shout out again one more time to Miss Ann Swanson, birthday darling. I'm Every Woman by Chaka Khan. Following that, Copacabana by the wonderful Mr. Barry Manilow. And yes, y'all, I am a fan of Low. And I bet you are too. I bet a lot of y'all are fan of Lows of the fabulous Mr. Barry Manilow. Well, we have time for one more song. I hope you're having a wonderful Saturday or a fabulous Tuesday. Stay hydrated and all of that stuff. So here we are, our last song of Lost in Love.

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Yodeling came and do say right there. 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I went to the river to see what I could find. And avant ça, that was Ken David, y'all, with the Church Point Playboys. Ken David singing for you. Les Blues de Lewisburg. Je suis parti à Lewisburg, Shaq. Allons à Lewisburg. Il y a toujours un gros fête là. Paul Dago, Michael Doucet, and Robert Elkins with L'Expérience Louisiane. Right there, the Louisiana Experience with Paul Dago, Michael Doucet, and Robert Elkins. That was the predecessor for what would become Cajun Gold, right there with the Hackberry Hop. And, well, since we didn't hear Robert sing, we're going to pick another song from that same record. This one's called J'avais oublié. Hope you like it.

Chuck it, boy. Chuck Guillory right there, y'all, with Papa Cairo playing steel and singing for you right there. Love us, the Grand Mamouche. Yeah, Grand Mamouche. Ça sonne en tant comme la chanson avant. But a little bit, maybe, these are, I always call these the upgraded version of Grand Mamouche. Today we call it Shad Me On, but that la Leo Swallow. He calls it C'est pas la peine tu pleures, Leo Swallow and Moïse Robin teaming up to bring you It's No Use You Cry. C'est pas la peine tu pleures, right there. And avant ça, j'avais oublié Paul Daigle, Robert Elkins, and Michael Ducey with the Louisiana Experience. Coming at you hot right there. A little predecessor for Cajun Gold with J'avais oublié. I had forgot how pretty you were, how much I love you. All those things right there. Don't forget, mes amis, you're listening to Lalu Jukebox right here on listener-supported radio, KRVS radio that sounds like home. 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Allons continue avec la belle musique. We had some Chuck Guillory right there. Well, Chuck Guillory, he's famous for this song right here that was later picked up by some dude from Alabama or something and made a big old hit with it. But this one is by Jimmy C. Newman.

Reed Wilm and Kelly Jones teaming up on the Farewell Alligator Man tribute to Jimmy C. Newman record put out by Valcor Records back in 2017. Ça sonne 2017, quelque chose comme ça. That was called Again in Your Arms. Of course, that's a Jimmy C. Newman song that they redid. And back to back, right before that, we had Jimmy C. Newman coming at you. Une fois en français avec Grand Texas. Et une autre fois en anglais. Second time in English with a good old song called Let's Stay Together. No part there, no never. Yes, indeed. Some good old classic country music. It sounds like Cajun music and vice versa. Right here on Lalo Jukebox, you know how we do. And right now, right here, we're going to pull a little string for you. We're going to start off with the Maddox Brothers and Rose as well. They're going to do a double time waltz right here. And then we're going to see how it connects to La Cadena, Dret DC, Alain Wa. This one's called, it's called Little Willie Waltz.

Marcy Lakato, y'all, singing for you right there, along with a collaboration. Sam Broussard's fingerprints are all over that track. That's what I'm trying to say. But Marcy Lakato off a great record called La Jolie Cajun. She did a lot of things like that, where she took some old songs, old ballads especially, and remade versions of them on that record.

old songs, old ballads especially, and remade versions of them on that record. Fantastic record. Beautiful voice from Marcy Lacouture right there. That one's called Mon Nouveau Beau. And we had Lelia LaBeouve singing for you right before that. Her version collected way back in the day from somewhere around Acadiana. I was trying to find out more information on Lelia LaBeouve, but I came up empty. So if you know anything about her, let me know. Lelia LaBeouve with Mon Nouveau Beau. And the English version, pretty much identical. A few differences here and there, but, you know, pretty close. With Maddox Brothers and Rose. Rose Maddox and her brothers doing the Little Willy Waltz. Yeah, you're right. And if you don't know about the Maddox Brothers and Rose, they were early on in the founding of the Bakersfield sound. They were Okies who went from Escape the Dust Bowl, went west, and took their version of Western Swing, later translated more into country-esque music anyway. We're very pivotal in the creation of the sound that we call Bakersfield sound today. Early on, anyway. A lot of changes. Check it out for yourself. Maddox Brothers and Rose. Good stuff right there. And since they had a Little Willie, well, we got to get Mr. Bruce Dagger Paul up in here right now, y'all. Allons-y, chez Nonquilé.

Steve Rattle, the Mambo Playboy, is right there for you. And if I remember right, that's Steve on the guitar, Peter Schwartz playing lead fiddle, and David Greeley on the second fiddle right there for you off the album Trace of Time, doing Mon Vieux Wagon. Yeah, you right, Shy. Yeah, you right. I love that. That's a good track, y'all. That's a good track. My Old Wagon. It's one of my favorite fiddle songs. The first fiddle song I ever learned to play. Still one of my favorites to do. Right there. But Mon Vieux Wagon. Right before that, Le Rire de Noqueville. That's right. Both of those songs come from Will Beaufort. That one was done by Beaufort Toujours off of their album. I believe that was off of De Voyage. De Voyage with Le Rire de Noqueville. Beaufort Toujours. We started it off with Noqueville. Bruce D'Agrepin, of course, off his record Petit Cadeau. Doing his big hit, Noqueville. Noqueville, Little Willie. Will Beaufort doing all that. Let's get some Will Beaufort L'Homme Lui-Même up in here, right here, off the Yellow album. This one's called Les Blues de Cajun. Avec Will Beaufort.

Right, the nap shirt, le pangro bush, avec le two-step to shoot pick. Ah oui, et avant ça, les frères Bofa. Une fois avec Parlez-nous à boire. Talk to us about drinking with Rodney and Dewey, teaming up to sing you that duet right there off the Yellow Album. And off the Yellow Album again, Blues the God Jam, Mr. Will Bofa, bringing you one of his hits that he wrote on the fiddle and sang for you right there on the Yellow Album. Yes, indeed. Mes amis, faut prendre un petit pause. Drette ici, drette à ce mais reste ici avec moi pour notre de la bonne musique. We're going to come right back with a whole nother hour of La Lou Jukebox. Right after this little break right here, I'm going to leave you with Nathan Abshire and Shamrock.

0: 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We'll talk about synths, amps, guitars, effects, circuits. We even deconstruct some equipment. That's a minor chord, Thursday nights at 11 p.m. on KRVS.
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